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1: Imagine la musique au sommet.
2: 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You know, the finer things in life. 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
1: We're going on to the store to buy a jumbo that I like, and then I looked into my pocket, so the money wasn't right, and so I stopped and I was thinking just of what to do.

Imagine. Collector. This is the sound of sea. This is the sound of sea. A sound which creates a new dimension. This is a new style of music.

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2: You must think that I'm stupid. You must think that I'm a fool. You must think that I'm new to this. But I have seen this song before.

0: 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Imagine. La radio.
1: Love had me blinded and see the context.